is so blown out. Holy shit. I think it's a bad rip. This is Raise Up by Ariel Lovefeed, submitted by Christo. One of three tracks he submitted.

0: Oh, I have to film.
1: Yo, whoops.
0: I had the filter on the entire time.
1: Whoops.

Okay, we've reached the point of the show where everything falls apart. So that's what this bit sounds like.

That was the end of the fuck ups. Hopefully.

This one, Home Safe by Dark Eater, submitted by Will, who also submitted the previous one.

The last one was Vladimir Dubushkin, Lady of the Night. I don't know how you say that. And there was meant to be a track in between these two, but it's corrupt, so yeah.

I have no idea who won. The two before were from Toby. And this final one before the last is from Pralix.

I've been told that the next 20 minutes of this song I've been told that the next 20 minutes of this song are a loop of the first three that we just heard, so yeah. And this is the last one.

Chunks. Chunks. 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Chunks.

apologies if that first tune, I think I was queuing up the other one just like sorting out levels and that, and I think the fader was up the whole time, so sorry about that. Morning Kinematics, see you in chat. Anyone else who's listening, let me know if you're locked, say hello, enjoy some served chilled breakfast. Yes, Ron, how are we doing? How's the weekend? Were you at Fold this weekend? I don't know why I think that. Was it Drum? DJ Rum? Don't know how to say his name.

Zero Shenanigans on the Shenanigominator. Likewise, likewise. I've got an exam in a couple of days, so I've been studying, revising, and it's been fucking shite.

0: Check it out now.
1: What up, Shane? Shit is ill, kid.
0: Being that we live in a motherfucking trife life.
1: You know what happened the other day, right?
0: It's only right.
1: We put you on to what happened, son. You ain't gonna believe it.

0: Yeah. Right. I think that might be the vibe today. This one is... What one is this? Got Science of Sound featuring Fife with Godfather Don.
1: Yeah, welcome to the battlefield without no doubt. Where MCs get in but they don't come out. You know what I'm saying?

Right, so this is Large Trousers, Relaxed Fit. Just doing 1 hour today, kind of warming things up for my friend Pedro, who is coming on 15 minutes. Got a 2 hour show for you guys. Pedro from Sao Paulo, doing a little Brazilian special for y'all. Should be great. I found out about Pedro because of Flo's breakfast show. She's basically always playing songs that he sends her, and they're always really good. So one day she plugged his Instagram. Turns out he runs this really cool blog called Café Vivas. And yeah, he's just a really cool person. We got to chatting. I'm like, hey, you should do a show on the Chunt. This was like a couple months ago. Took some time, but yeah, he put together a show and sent it to me this week or last week, so it should be really good. I hope you guys stay locked and lend your ears. Chunt FM, 14 more minutes with me.

Shout out Young Dale. 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Out to shoot.

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0: 16 to 17. So I have kind of all the knowledge.
1: Mm.
0: But then I stopped, because it's an instrument that either you commit to a studio and then you go like every day or like twice a week. But you need to find a studio, you need to pay.
1: Of course, cannot bring.
0: Exactly. And as a student, I was always like, okay, I cannot do that, I cannot do that. And now I just felt, okay, I'm going to buy an electric kit and I go back to it. But it's amazing how like your body reminds all the movement.
1: Mm.
0: So you now it's just a matter of unlock again things.
1: Yeah.
0: It's like more like a video game. Okay, this thing, fuck, I remember. So this works like that.
1: Well, apropos remembering, like yesterday I was leaving the party and I wanted to put on my gloves, and then my friend was like, wait a moment. So he held out like the glove and said like, yeah, just put your hand in, you know, like, and I was doing like this and this. And then like this triggered some really deep memory, and he told me like, you know, I love when people do this because it reminds me of being a child when your parents, you know, like we're holding the glove and you put this in, and like without, he told me this afterwards, right? But still, it triggered this kind of, you know, I felt something really deep down, you know, like.
0: Amazing.
1: I was like, yeah, exactly. It's this. That's why I felt like something reminded me, you know.
0: So you felt something when you put the gloves.
1: Yeah, I was like,
0: wait.
1: Long time ago, but something makes me remember.
0: Nice.
1: So it was really funny.
0: Okay, I'm gonna ask people now if they can hold my gloves.
2: But was it the hearing sensation that brought back the just like the tactile? Or?
1: Mm, I think, I don't know exactly, but like the fact that you're... I can't really describe it, but like someone is holding the glove and you just put it in and then suddenly it's warm and it's on your hands. It reminded me of being a child. Like I guess our parents used to do that. Like
0: yeah,
2: yeah,
1: holding it there and then going.

0: Gleis 1, S71, U-Bahn über Südkreuz, Schöneberg, Westkreuz.
1: Ausstieg
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0: seid ihr weniger?
1: Exit to the left.
3: Wir müssen auch mal so in Leiter fahren, weil wir waren so.

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0: Innsbrucker Platz. 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
1: Exit to the left.

0: gerne wieder eine Sword. Yeah, and Simon, I could start with the living room, maybe with the DJ.
1: Maybe let's start with the essentials, get the DJ equipment going, speakers all arranged, and then...
0: I bought some more RCA cables, so
1: sick.
0: We can actually definitely connect the surround system to the music, because we now have like... I even brought Jonathan's cables, so we have like 20 meters of cables.
1: Also, should we use your Adams?
0: Yes, we should.
1: Okay, so Adams in the front.
0: We're gonna use both.
1: Okay, Adams in the front, JBL's as monitors, and then the whole surround for like dance floor-ish?
0: Yes.
1: Yeah. Okay, yeah. Good. Sounds good. Can we get them up to ear height?
2: From ear
1: the
2: height?
1: Yeah.
0: I mean, yeah, I have like the TV stand.
1: Yeah, that's good. No, we need the Adams at ear height, like, otherwise it makes no sense.
3: Which ears?
1: Well,
3: whose
1: like
3: ears?
1: Medium. This room is like, yeah, it's probably like this. Like this.
0: Ear height. Yeah. I think it's like
1: medium ear height.
0: Could be my height.
1: Actually,
3: you're probably like average. Like, you're too tall.
1: Dead center. Bang on in the middle, bang on the money with the height. You're gonna have the pristine listening experience. Everyone else is like.
2: Do you have papers for this?
1: Yeah,
0: yes.
1: There's
2: one
1: here, and then we have another box. So.
0: Huh?
1: Yeah?
0: Nice.
1: But it is not. An earth circulation problem. It just has like a bar on.
2: Yeah, it's fine.
0: Sorry.
2: Do you have more than one?
4: Actually,
1: yeah.
0: Can start already with the plastic cups.

Big point.

recognize is going not to be able to.

0: What was that, by the way?
1: Huh? It's an electrolyte.
2: It's a pint
0: of electrolytes.
1: Clobbering a pint.
3: Electropines, sorry.

0: Can you give us a bit of a Latino Balearic vibe? No?
1: No.
2: Balearic, but not too
0: Balearic. Not too Balearic.
2: Can you show me the order that you announced?
3: Yeah.
2: Did it work? Not yet. I need to I think it says add promo, like once you're...
3: Oh, once you're paying.
2: Yeah, okay.
3: Burgermeister Constanza.
2: Yes, that is the one. Yeah, I kind of want to have a little cigaretto.
1: Cigaretto.
2: Okay, my jacket. Yes, this is. Oh god. Put this in the washing machine immediately. That's the Babalis.

Oi, oi, chanty boobs, chanty noobs, chanty lubes, chanty jubes. 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

Good morning, Rum. 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But look at that, it sounds like my voice is returning slightly to normality.

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I leave, taking with me all I've found, and instead, you can have whatever's left. To you, I hand down a horizon marked by my mistakes, fires, fates, days comprising a seasonless haze and a lifetime's fight for intangible change. A place void of brightness. Not the world I knew, but a charcoal likeness and a tightness in your frail chest, so that at best you'll get to see your 20s through. And I would give you the sky if I could. It's too scored and scorched from long haul holidays. So for my youngest, I leave an apology.

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What are we passing on?

0: and voice notes.
1: Which is just to say, we've been sent in a voice note by a very, very special chunt.

0: Let me tell you, we're so, so blessed. And I'm gonna get up because the sun is out, Grapes Commute is playing, and I need to make a coffee. Good morning again. This is Taz.
1: God damn, now that's what I call chanting.

Spirituality isn't a phrase that I've ever found myself focusing on in the past. I would generally dismiss it, almost like a child's plaything. You could see the fun that others may get in it, but I'd look at it for what it is or what I thought it was. A simple tool with which to find joy and not meaning. But slowly, at some point, I feel that began to change. And I don't mean to say that I had suddenly found myself or embarked on some form of great spiritual journey. But to fit a cliche, it did somewhat start with journeys around the world. The kind of journeys on which other people, perhaps those already spiritually inclined, often seem to speak of finding themselves. Or maybe those who lacked a sense of self and desperately nursed the desire to create one out of cliche and romanticism. But hell, maybe I'm one of those. To be honest, it started with that card reading, or maybe even before that, with Virgo sun and Scorpio moon atop a car park. It started from within your eye, within a deep blue, in which the world seemed to exist. Perhaps the whole universe itself on a smaller scale. Maybe even several occurrences of that universe on even tinier scales. So inviting, but also so easy to fill me with fear or vulnerability. You looked straight through me, setting the eyes of the billions of smaller humans, smaller versions of us, inhabiting those tiny worlds within those tiny universes. And I felt your stare, those billions of stares, read me and understand me in a way that perhaps nobody had done before. But maybe that's just for romanticism, or maybe it's just the effect of beers and spliffs in a Melbourne winter. But a Melbourne winter with those eyes and those cards and those words you spoke of lovers before and love potentially new. I'm not sure. Maybe I'm yet to find it. But if I'm yet to find it, how does it feel like it keeps returning? Surely it must be there already. A return can never happen if it weren't. A shuttle bus doesn't return to its point of origin without having never been there in the first place. A lost phrase doesn't return if you've not heard or uttered it before. So surely, surely, it had to be there. But in what sense? Was it there within me? Was it there within the nature and order, or lack thereof, of the world around me? Within those eyes, it returns, funnily enough. And I do feel the cliche as I jot this down. But it returns in the circularity of our lives intertwined. In the moments where we end up in a place special to you on an opportune day to have been there in the past. It returns in your predictions of an Aquarius sun linked to my Virgo. The overthinking. It returns in poetic tweets each Monday. Singing to a love of teal, of pink. Of blue-green dresswear and purple flowers atop a late spring bush. And again, it pops up in two footsteps taken onto a home field. Hands dropped by side. Releasing, catching, releasing again. It returns with a sip of black coffee and a drawer of American Spirit Blue. And how could it have not been that? There it is again, in the toke of a joint. Your spliff shared in the garden double yoked. But how do I honestly describe it? Simply, it seems impossible. It's like the gust of wind that tears through the stairs of Oxford Circus. The ice cold numbing cream of acai and purple in a Madrid shopfront. The blue eyes that follow me around yet again. Or the green of a grass caught in the eye of an ex. It hammers through like the first sound of poorly arranged subwoofers at a shitty pub gig in teenage years. It pervades, sometimes haunting, often comforting, but with no real sense of needing to be there. The colours of a Mojave, or just that singular colour of a Mojave, trickling through electric eardrums from eclectic DJ. But then again, maybe I'm just a romantic.

Those were some words I jotted down in a rambling sense 4 years ago. It turns out actually 4 years ago this month, which seems perfect with the point of circularity. And I just thought I'd read it to remind myself, I guess, of how my own thoughts change over the years. You know, it's been a funny week. And of course, this time a week ago, I was, I think, still lying on the castle sofa after having returned from saying goodbye and crying in the arms of Toby. And even that seemed opportune in some way, and somehow, you know, it seems as though everybody cries as they hug Toby, but really, really, it was only him because he was the last person I was hugging. I nearly cried when I started hugging Al. And it just got worse with each goodbye, until the rain was too strong and I walked back up, barely said anything, and just fell asleep on the sofa. And I guess this is a very rambly way to lean into thank you all for Chunt922. It would be wrong not to mention it. We seem to do Avalon events at strange, emotional, and particularly hard times in my life. 369 happened during an absolute whirlwind with my family. And of course, I think I spoke to some of you reasonably about the timing of 922. And in both cases, it was just simply beautiful to have such a wonderful community of caring and loving people around me. So, thank you all. I'll shut up now.

And this next one is for my nan. I hope you're at peace wherever you are.

He's saying the flower garden is starting to cook. It's time to post your flower pics in the chat, please. Share with the class. Show us those NYC wildflowers. Get the flower gardens in the chat. You too, Steven. Post those flowers in the chat, please. Thank you. It's April showers.

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playing. Next time a shoop comes ringing at my bell, he comes knocking at my door, comes out the tram stop. Thank you for giving me a couple more minutes, Tony. And if you didn't know, it's 1500 Days of Chun. Shoop is up next, starting a little late because I couldn't fit all my music in my 4 hours. I'm going to play maybe one or two more tracks after this, so Tony will be on in 10 minutes. Thanks everyone for listening. It's Chun 1500. I love you all very much. Keep it locked.

it's always, it's always, it's always, it's always, it's always, it's always, it's always, it's always, it's always, it's always, it's always, it's always, it's always, it's always, it's always, it's always, it's always, it's always, it's always, it's always, it's always, it's always, it's always, it's always, it's always, it's always, it's always, it's always, it's always, it's always, it's always, it's always, it's always, it's always, it's always, it's always, it's always, it's always, it's always, it's always, it's always, it's always, it's always, it's always, it's always, it's always, it's always, it's always, it's always, it's always, it's always, it's always, it's always, it's always, it's always, it's always, it's always, it's always, it's always, it's always, it's always, it's always, it's always, it's always, it's always, it's always, it's always, it's always, it's always, it's always, it's always, it's always, it's always, it's always, it's always, it's always, it's always, it's always, it's always, it's always, it's always, it's always, it's always, it's always, it's always, it's always, it's always, it's always, it's always, it's always, it's always, it's always, it's always, it's always, it's

I want to do like a like a New York one, you know, sort of like, hey, I'm walking here. 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Does that make sense? Or it could be like a it could be like a Jerry Seinfeld thing, like, you know, what's the deal with all these chunts?

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Thank you to Toby and Catelyn for opening it up. Next, we've got Cineron back to back, the jazzy one. But as lovely as it is to see you all here, really, first and foremost, this is a radio station. This is a radio show. Thank you to all the silent listeners, everybody in the chat room. This is Chant FM.

Welcome to the early panty soakers with me, with my cold. I'm just gonna play some nice tunes and then get into the mix a little bit. So hope you enjoy it. Can't wait to show off to Hair Cloud. And that's the motive for today. So yeah, enjoy.

out to number two, out to Noemi, out to Sopralix, out to Andy, if you're listening. And yeah, if there's anyone else, give me a

What an incredible tune. Can have a little bit of a vibe shift for the last one here, because just got to end with this band, kind of the new faces of Music From Memory. This is the Zen Men.

0: That's it from me, folks. Have a lovely rest of your Monday, and don't forget to watch Cold Maps on Mastermind later this evening, 7:30.
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0: Minha voz é fraca.
1: Smart Mondays.
0: Um novo mundo roda sem parar.
1: Ah, I moved my show earlier because I want to get to the cinema. And Stephen, conveniently, I had forgotten about his show. Can't do it. 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
0: Ganho norte, ganho a vida, ganho samba de cordão. 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
1: Don't have a Dominican show locked and loaded, ready to go.
0: Samba na roda do meu coração.
1: But I'll play a bit of Latin American music, why not?

out to Jack Woody, out to Andy, Tim, Toby, and I don't know who else has already lost listening, but let me know.

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But I had such a large Saturday that I'm definitely alcohol free today, and hopefully for a whole week, or at least till Saturday.

0: So I've got a little San Bitter and Soda going. It's pretty good.
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I forget for long stretches of the time to dig out my 7-inches, so I'll play a few tunes off my 7s as well now, where I do have a few mostly Brazilian but also some other Latin American tunes. Shout out Mr. Bongo's great reissue series. I don't know if they're still doing them, actually, because I gave myself a ban on buying records. But yeah, they had a Brazilian 45s, Latin American 45s, and African 45s, all separate series.

Wagala Kenya. It's a Colombian band, I think, who are very much trying to incorporate African sounds.

Frankie Dante Serra, who I think is Dominican, so with at least one tune covering for Stevens. Unfortunately, postponed and or cancelled 1600 show. Great show title though.

been very fun. I haven't played a lot of these records in a long time. Not even just for myself, I always forget to dig out the 7 inches.